0: genres are a funny little concept, aren't they? Yes, they are.
1: That means I say Virgo shit.
0: In theory, they have a simple definition that's easy to understand. But in practice, well, some may feel confined.
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3: 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Remain calm. Do not attempt to leave the dance floor. The DJ booth is conducting a troubleshoot test of the entire system.

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We walk a certain way. We talk a certain way. 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We make love a certain way. You know, all of these things we do in

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Are you with me? Are you with me?

0: 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Listen to the mariachi play at midnight. Are you with me? Are you with me?
1: Conquistando você com som e qualidade.
2: Piaçu FM.
3: Hora certa. 17 horas e 40 minutos.